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2: Adam will have punch and pat. 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

Sometimes I'll just glance at what day it is, and I saw today is National School Picture Day, and it had me thinking about my senior year high school picture. I was so mad about it because I wanted to spend that entire summer losing weight. I thought I was fat back then because I saw myself in pictures and went, ew, who's that fatty with a giant gut? And I look back at it now, I'm like, I was actually very skinny. I thought I was the fattest person alive. So then I started running. I was playing basketball all the time. I lost a whole bunch of weight, or I lost some weight by then. But then, unfortunately, I broke my ankle. And I was in a boot with crutches, and those were already a workout as it is. So, unfortunately, I couldn't do all this exercising and all that stuff for a few weeks before picture day. And I was so mad. My mom was like, today's picture day. I'm like, it better not be, because I'm still trying to lose this weight. And I had to hobble from one classroom to the other trying to get my picture taken and all that. I was so mad that day. And now, of course, that picture is still hung up in my family's my family room in my parents' place. It's right there on the wall, right next to my... It's so dumb. It's my high school picture with my high school diploma. And then Bailey, my sister, she has her whole cap and gown framed on the wall because she graduated like... That one of those, like, cum laude. She still is very, very, very smart. She had a bunch of cords around her neck, around the whole thing. Of course, but just my high school diploma. She gets her whole thing saved.

Prepare yourself for a wisdom-packed roller coaster ride courtesy of K-Bear 101. Jonathan Davis once said, "Rotten, dotten, biting, new and newer, na na na he, woo woo, rah rah, eight, rada, doo doo, dee dee, twist."

0: personally, I think we're getting a little excessive when it comes to the popcorn buckets, how these movie theaters are trying to make a specialty popcorn bucket now for every major motion picture. I didn't realize there was a new Resident Evil movie coming out in the near future. And the popcorn bucket for that movie is this organ donor bag. It has blood stains on the outside of it. I'm like, why on earth would you want that? Why would I want to eat popcorn and anything with blood stains on the outside of it? Like, really? I was going to buy the popcorn bucket when we had the Ghost movie show up in Idaho Falls. But I think I ended up with only the cup, and I haven't used that cup since. Maybe I should sell that on Facebook Marketplace. See how much money I can get for that. Sell yet another thing out of my crappy apartment.
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3: Good morning, Jenkins. Why the long face?
4: Well, I suppose it's my genetics. 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
4: Where do you suppose we'd be today if RDA hadn't approved our loans?
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4: You know what? 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
3: Hmm?
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3: Negative, nix, and nay.
4: Oh, so you're telling me no.
3: That's your word, not mine.
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Wrapping up the show here tonight. I appreciate you tuning in. Like always, I will see you tomorrow for our Friday together. We'll go to the weekend as fast as possible. I'm excited because I just want another 2 days off. I'm such a lazy liberal, you know. I'm wanting all these days off, do nothing, get money. Anyway, I'll see you tomorrow. Peach out.

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Here's a tune that is actually a former Screamer of the Week, Ninth Key with Happy Feels Like on Hard Drive XL, where the honor group of the night is Space Aliens. 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

0: Thank you for hanging with me for this Thursday edition of Hard Drive XL. I'm Lou Brutus. Andy Black of Black Veil Brides is back with me tonight as featured artist. Mastodon are going to be my special guest. We are also going to hear from Angus Young and Brian Johnson of AC/DC via the Hard Drive Archive. 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

As we celebrate the anniversary of the X-Files, I have a rant on UFO phone video soon after Shinedown on Hard Drive XL. So great that Eric Bass is back on stage.

0: in and it's time to get it out. Gross, dude. It's Lou's rant of the day.
1: As the government continues to release tons of incredible UFO files, there are also plenty of interesting photos and videos being captured by regular folks like you and me. 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I disagree, because I look at it this way. 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So for God's sake, please, learn how to use the camera on your phone.
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0: Andy Biersack of Black Veil Brides joining me in just a moment as featured artist on Hard Drive XL, where the word of the night is space. Its size is infinite, which makes it exactly like human stupidity.

0: Black Veil Brides' Andy Biersack is back tonight as my featured artist. Andy, it is the anniversary of the release of the Kiss Alive album. You are a fellow Kiss fan, and you guys have actually covered Kiss.
1: We tried I Was Made for Loving You, and there is a demo version of that that exists that was recorded in the rehearsal space with Bob Rock. So there's a Bob Rock-produced Black Veil Brides covering I Was Made for Loving You that's never seen the light of day.
0: As a huge Kiss fan myself, I know you are too. That is something I would actually love to hear. It's a song that you know, Gene Simmons for years is like, I hate that song, but it's a huge hit, so we do it for the kids.
1: I would not have chosen it other than I was trying to manipulate our label because they wanted us to cover a pop song from the 70s. And I thought, well, this is Kiss's, you know, poppiest song of the 70s. And here's the thing. It's actually really cool. The cover is really cool. The problem is that unbeknownst to us, when we were recording it on a little four-track recorder in the rehearsal space, Jinx's vocal mic was turned up to a degree that is untenable. And he is singing backup vocals in falsetto 100 times louder than me. So it's sort of, this is the tonight, like the whole song. And it's inadvertently hilarious. Jinx is actually the keeper of this demo. And from time to time, we'll pull it out just to, cause it, there's parts of it that like kick ass. We really like, it was really cool. The riff's really cool. And then in comes Jinx singing in falsetto. It's very light and airy and sweet. We've released one Kiss cover commercially. It was a few years before that we did Unholy from Revenge with Zakk Wylde did a guest solo on that song.

0: Hard Drive XL music from Stone Temple Pilots, preceded by Black Veil Brides featuring Lilith Czar, the song Cut. Great having Andy Biersack of Black Veil Brides with me every night this week as featured artist. It is especially fun to talk to him about the band Kiss. There are so many regular guests here on the show who are degenerate Kiss fans like yours truly. As a matter of fact, we will soon be launching the Hard Drive Radio podcast, and one of the early episodes is going to be a number of different rock stars talking to me about Kiss. Specifically, many will talk about their Kiss collection. So we'll have the guys from Anthrax and Andy Black and the great John Five, who has the greatest Kiss collection of them all.
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2: 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The cast includes David Duchovny, Gillian Anderson, Martin Landau, the great John Neville, and William B. Davis as the cigarette-smoking man. 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

That is Godsmack, who continue on the Rise of Rock tour tomorrow in Las Vegas. I'm Lou Brutus. Nickelback is next up from their forthcoming new album, Everything Under the Sun, dropping the day before Halloween. Rattle the Cage on the XL.

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1: 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So bookmark it and go through the reports as well. 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

In honor of the anniversary of the X-Files, Poetry Corner looks at UFO sightings in just a moment. 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
3: Have you ever looked up to the sky and seen a UFO? 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
1: The great Joe Perry of Aerosmith, phenomenal player, nice guy, and makes a really good barbecue sauce. Joe Perry is 76. My fellow New Jerseyan Mikey Way from My Chemical Romance is 46. David Lowery of the band Cracker is 66. The great Raymond Scott, who provided a lot of the music for Looney Tunes, born this day, 1908, passed in 1994. Actor Ryan Philippe is 47. Guy Ritchie, film director, is 58. And Colin Firth, Oscar winner for The King's Speech, is 66. Finally, on this day in 1993, the TV series The X-Files premiered. We are celebrating it with all of our features tonight.
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8: 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The show's going to be here before you know it. Seven Dust and Theory of a Dead Man hitting up the Mountain America Center in Idaho Falls September 23rd. Time for us to start blowing out all the free tickets we got left. All you've got to do to win a free pair of tickets to the show is listen for back-to-back tracks from either headliner, like 2 Seven Dust tracks in a row or 2 Theory of a Dead Man songs in a row. 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

0: Bron Daler of Mastodon joins me now as special guest. Bron, album art is always a big part of every release for Mastodon. 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
1: Well, we didn't want to have no mythology, you know, within the record. I kind of thought that the three fates, Zeus's daughters, who weave the thread of your life, these two people, my mom and Brent, the similarities between them were that they both were sort of cheating that last daughter with the scissors, evading her at every turn. And we kind of thought both of them were going to be like Keith Richards type of characters, where they would outlive a nuclear explosion, you know, and just be like, hey, who turned out the lights, you know? It didn't happen, but throughout both of their lives, you know, my mom was really sick, and for years and years since I was a kid, in and out of the hospital, many violent falls, and I'd get calls in the middle of the night from the hospital saying, you better get up here, she's not going to make it through the night. And I'd be like, okay, get out of bed, get dressed, go down to the airport, fly to Rochester. And I'd walk in the ICU and she'd be sitting up smiling. What are you doing here? I'm like, the doctor said you were going to die, so yeah, I came up. And she'd be like, how many times has that happened? I'm like, yeah, a lot. And Brent was sort of the same way, but he was tempting fate. He's just one of these guys, you know, he just would go all into the deep end, and he just didn't have that switch that said, hey, this is dangerous, we should turn around, you know. But he would always come out the other side smelling like roses, and we'd be like, man, if I did that, I'd be dead 10 times over by now. But that third daughter comes for us all, unfortunately. And we just looking for a way to put into imagery what the album represented, and we thought that the Three Fates was the perfect sort of

0: Hard Drive XL music from Metallica, preceded by our special guest for this Thursday night, Mastodon, Snakes for Dinner, which features Josh from Queens of the Stone Age. I'm Lou Brutus. Thank you to Bron Daler of Mastodon for joining me as special guest tonight and talking about album cover art. Personally, I think the greatest reason for collecting vinyl isn't for the audio quality or ease of use. It's for having large size cover art and ease of use for reading and memorizing all of the names in the credits. That's what being a true music nerd is all about.
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Screen Time continues its salute tonight to the anniversary of the premiere of The X-Files. 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
2: It was on this day in 1993, the X-Files premiered on TV. 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Former FBI agents Mulder and Scully reunite to investigate the disappearance of an FBI agent aided by a former priest who claims to have psychic visions. David Duchovny and the incredible, oh my God, I love her so much, Gillian Anderson are featured, along with Amanda Peet, Billy Connolly, and Callum Keith Rennie. From 2008, The X-Files, I Want to Believe.
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1: 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CIA.gov. 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

0: Here's another historic interview from the Hard Drive Archive. I conducted it back in 1997 when AC/DC released the Bonfire box set, and I spoke to Brian and Angus about Brian joining the band.
1: Well, basically, the boys got me name from Bon. I had mentioned this, you know, beforehand, and, you know, when the time came that they felt they needed to carry on, you know, they got in touch with us up Newcastle to come down and have a sing with the boys. That's the basic true sort of story and all that, you know. We just went down and had a couple of, sang a couple of songs with the lads.
2: Yeah. Played a good game of pool.
1: Had a good game of pool. But I remember, I never thought I'd ever going to get the job, you know. It was just a big thrill to go down, and I remember turning to the boys and said, hey, well, lads, I've got to get off. It was like 9:30 at night, and I had to drive about 270 miles back home and start working the next morning, you know. And I remember Mal saying, well, you know, have you got to go now? And I said, well, yeah. So off I went, and Mal phoned us the next day and asked us to, if I'd fancy coming down, having another shot, you know. It just felt comfortable, you know.
3: You mentioned you had to go to work the next morning. What were you doing at that point?
1: I was putting vinyl roofs on cars.
2: And he done a great job of mine.
1: I think that's how I got the gig. I vinyled all the boys' cars' roofs.

This is a test from the State of Idaho Emergency Alert System. In the event of an emergency, this system would bring you important information. This test was conducted from the Idaho State Communications Center in Meridian, Idaho, and is now concluded.

Tonight, all of our show features, including the rant in just a moment, are celebrating the anniversary of the premiere of The X-Files in 1993. To get us there, Autumn Kings on Hard Drive XL, Gone, Gone, Gone.

0: 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Something's crawled under his skin and it's time to get it out. Gross, dude. It's Lou's rant of the day.
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0: regular folks like you and me. 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Some people believe that makes them fake. I disagree, because I look at it this way. You shouldn't expect a person who cannot successfully take an image of another human being standing 6 feet in front of them at a birthday party to get a razor-sharp picture of a flying saucer moving quickly through the sky a mile away. So for God's sake, please, learn how to use the camera on your phone.
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9: And here's Heather with the weather.
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0: The show's going to be here before you know it. Seven Dust and Theory of a Dead Man hitting up the Mountain America Center in Idaho Falls September 23rd. Time for us to start blowing out all the free tickets we got left. All you've got to do to win a free pair of tickets to the show is listen for back-to-back tracks from either headliner, like two Seven Dust tracks in a row or two Theory of a Dead Man songs in a row. Then be caller number 20 and you and a friend are going to the show for free. Plus, everyone who's already won tickets and everyone who wins between now and the 11th is going to be entered into a drawing to win meet and greets with Theory of a Dead Man. 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

Time now for the dulcet tones of From Ashes to New. God, their socials have gotten spicy lately. Yeah, there's just, you know, they didn't react well to some stupid stuff out in the world. 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

0: Mudvayne to put the wraps on Hard Drive XL for the night. Of course, my close personal friend Chad Gray continuing his 30 Years of Madness tour, Boston, upstate New York, and Philly, the gigs in the coming days. That'll do it for the show tonight. Looking ahead to tomorrow in the Friday night weekend kickoff edition, Andy Black of Black Veil Brides will be back as featured artist. Five Finger Death Punch will join me as special guest, and we will also hear from Marilyn Manson via the Hard Drive Archive. Until then, I'm Lou Brutus, leaving you with the words of writer Dr. Hunter S. Thompson. There is, at this moment, a beetle the size of God's ass on the table about 6 inches from the typewriter.
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